will fade eventually. 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Oh my, my, oh my, my love, I take one look at you, you're taking me out.

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0: 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I just wanna play. 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
1: Bad man, she love.
0: Please just rewind, let me shake she it love. To the max.
1: Bad man, she love. 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
1: 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Bad man, she love.
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0: 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I feel big at TS anyway, yes, in my past.
1: And if you hear this song, then go on bend your back. 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With the DJ, please turn up the bass to the max. Please just rewind, let me shake it to the max.

0: 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Please just rewind. 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
1: We love music.
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Life is simple. 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

информация на serdicacenter.bg. The Voice. We love music. 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That's when I knew that your heart was scarring. 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
0: This is Swim. I just wanna play. Voice. We love music.

Million bottles is on me. I'm pushing a new pen. Rewriting a story. Hello to my old ways. Goodbye to the nosebleeds. You fighting to stay here. You probably OD'ing. Ain't finna